0: 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Die Homepage der Oderwelle. Top aktuell rund um die Uhr unter oderwelle.de.
1: I never take anything for granted. Only a fool maybe takes things for granted. Just because it's here today, it can be gone tomorrow. And that's one thing that you never in your life ever have to worry about me. If I'll ever change towards you, because baby, I love you. Girl, I love you just the way you are.

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Crying over my mistakes, forgetting all the breaks I've had in my life.

She wants to play with the toys a while. And school's out early, and soon we'll be learning. And the lesson today is